Shadrach, Meshach, and Abednego. That's what that song's about. That's Emerson Day, No Smoke. In that story in Daniel chapter 3, it talks about how they got thrown into the fire. But it says in verse 27, the high officers, officials, governors, and advisors, they crowded around them, and they saw that the fire had not touched them. Not a hair on their head was singed, and their clothing was not scorched. They didn't even smell like smoke.

0: Have you ever struggled with anxiety? Well, that's Peter Burton, Where Would I Be on WBTL. I'm Wheeze, and he has struggled with anxiety, and he shares about it on the Unfolding podcast. You can listen to that wherever you get your podcast. And I relate to that. Maybe you do too, because years ago, I had some really bad panic attacks. It was at a really hard time in my life. My older sister, Kathy, had been diagnosed with cancer at 34. She was pregnant. She came to Jesus through it. It was a really difficult season. And I was getting so stressed, I started having really bad panic attacks. And I started interviewing counselors to find the right fit for me. And I'll never forget, I had met this friend, this is about 20 years ago, Christina, who was a counselor. And I was just even having a panic attack talking to her. And she says, well, Wheeze, this is what we're going to do. We're going to use Romans 12:2 as our guide in the Bible. And it says this: do not conform to the pattern of this world, but be transformed by the renewing of your mind. Then you will be able to test and approve what God's will is, his good, pleasing, and perfect will. And I felt this peace all of a sudden. She said, my job is to work and partner with the Lord and help you with the renewing of your mind, and you're going to get through this. And you know what? It was a difficult season. My sister was getting sicker. Panic attacks would get bad. But when I went through that counseling, we really worked together with the Lord for healing and the renewing of my mind. And I did overcome those severe panic attacks. And I wanted to encourage you and share that with you. Let God transform and renew your mind.
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4: Mostly clear tonight. Patchy fog developing, a low between 69 and 73. On Wednesday, mostly sunny. I think that's going to be one of the hottest days of the week. High temperatures 90 to 96. Heat index 100, maybe 105 in far southern Illinois. Thursday, high temperatures in the low 90s. Maybe some rain by Friday. For WBGL, I'm meteorologist Kevin Leidy.

0: You know, when you cry out to Jesus, he hears you. He hears you. It's good news. It says it right in the Bible so many places. But Psalm 34, 17, one of my faves. The righteous cry out and the Lord hears them and he delivers them from all their troubles. Amen to that. It's Brandon Lake. That's who I praise on WBGL.
1: I want to dance like David. I want a faith like Paul. I want to sing like Silas tearing down the prison walls. I want to face that fire.

0: Elevation Rhythm with Washed on WBCL. I'm Wheeze, and I'm so excited to be able to share this conversation I had with brand new artist Mary Claire. She sings the song There's a God, beautiful song. And she just got added to the now sold out Harvest of Hope concert. But what you may or may not know about Mary Claire is her dad, he manages the band Mercy Me. And I wanted to share just a little bit of our conversation of what life was like for her when she grew up.
1: Well, you know what? I'm born and raised in Nashville in this Christian music community. And so I've grown up. I mean, I was born in 2003 and I can only imagine came out in 2001. So that by the time that I was growing up, you know, there were already gold plaques on the wall and sold out concerts that we were going to.
0: Can you imagine that? I'm going to be sharing more of my conversation with Mary Claire later on this week, right here on the evening show on WBCL.
2: Has God used Crown to impact your life? I'm Chuck Bentley with the Crown Money Minute and WBGL. I recently met a rancher from South Dakota who told me his Crown story. A bad drought hit his part of the country, and he feared losing all his cattle. Gripped with concern, he got down on his knees and looked out at the hills on his ranch. Pouring his heart out to the Lord, he remembered a verse learned in a Crown study. God owns the cattle on a thousand hills. Supernatural peace flooded his soul with a reminder that God is the owner. 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Amazing! 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

0: 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I'm Wheeze, and tonight I want to say a big thank you to today's WBCL Day partners, Mark and Judy Burrow of Altamont, who are celebrating their 42nd wedding anniversary. 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
8: Mostly clear tonight, patchy fog developing, a low between 69 and 73. On Wednesday, mostly sunny. I think that's going to be one of the hottest days of the week. High temperatures 90 to 96, heat index 100, maybe 105 in far southern Illinois. Thursday, high temperatures in the low 90s, maybe some rain by Friday. For WBGL, I'm meteorologist Kevin Leidy.

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Kate Thompson, that's what the cross is for on WBGL. I'm Wheeze, and I just want to say congratulations to Emerson Day and her family. In May, they welcome their first child, a son named Waylon, into the world. And they said this: "You are already loved so much, little man." Such a cute picture. You can see pictures on Emerson Day Music on Instagram. It's Emerson Day. Get behind me. When

0: Maybe it's time for a good old road trip. It's Caleb and John with Finished on WBCL. I'm Wheez. Yeah, we have the WBCL Great Summer Road Trip going on this summer. And the next stop is happening on Friday in Mount Vernon. And Eric from Afternoons, he would love to see you. He's going to be at Subculture Coffee Company this Friday from 9 to 11 in the morning. So when you stop by, tell Dale, the owner, we sent you. And we're going to have a great summer road trip swag for you. 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
8: Mostly clear tonight, patchy fog developing, a low between 69 and 73. On Wednesday, mostly sunny. I think that's going to be one of the hottest days of the week. High temperatures 90 to 96, heat index 100, maybe 105 in far southern Illinois. Thursday, high temperatures in the low 90s, maybe some rain by Friday. For WBGL, I'm meteorologist Kevin Leidy.

And if you look over maybe even some great or good things that have happened to you in the last week, I think you'll look and you'll see God allowed it. And Jesus has been there all along. It's Fran and Cash on WBGL.

county fairs, ball games, cookouts, and nights that seem to last a little longer. Thank God for the simple gifts of summer. WBGL.

0: You have an anchor for your soul. It's Brandon Lake on WBCL. I'm Wheeze. I was thinking about that this morning as I was reading this Bible verse, Hebrews 6, verse 19. It says, this hope is a strong and trustworthy anchor for our souls. It leads us through the curtain into God's inner sanctuary. And I started looking, what does an anchor do? I mean, we know, right? If you're on a boat, you have an anchor, it's going to keep you in place. But think about that. I looked up the definition and it says, it secures the boat in position and it resists movement caused by wind, tides, or currents. Think about that. Anything that you're going through, God's provided an anchor for your soul. When I looked up Webster's dictionary for what does an anchor mean, it's something that serves to hold an object firmly, an object shaped like a ship's anchor. It can be a broadcaster, someone who introduces reports, you know, like a news anchor. There's so many things that that person would anchor the news. But think about that. All those different meanings. God's your anchor. He's given you the anchor, and he has given us that anchor for our soul in the form of hope. You won't be moved.
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5: Mostly clear tonight, patchy fog developing, a low between 69 and 73. On Wednesday, mostly sunny. I think that's going to be one of the hottest days of the week. High temperatures 90 to 96, heat index 100, maybe 105 in far southern Illinois. Thursday, high temperatures in the low 90s, maybe some rain by Friday. For WBGL, I'm meteorologist Kevin Lighty.

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0: If you feel that you're good at falling down, God is really good at picking you up and never giving up. It's Matthew West with Good on WBGL. I'm Weiss. That's just some of the words to that song, but it's so true. Says this, I'm good at always falling down. You're good at never giving up. I'm good at getting turned around. And you're good at saying, I'm still loved. And I was raised by mercy the day I understood. I'm not loved because I'm worthy. I'm loved because you're good. There's nothing that you and I, we have to do to earn God's grace or his love. He loves you so much. He loves you unconditionally. In fact, I love these Bible verses on grace. Ephesians 2, 8 and 9. God saved you by his grace when you believed. And you can't take credit for this. It's a gift from God. Salvation is not a reward for the good things we have done, so none of us can boast about it. It's all about God's grace. And I love Hebrews 4, verse 16, where it says, let us then with confidence draw near to the throne of grace that we may receive mercy and find grace to help in time of need. God is right there, even when you feel like you're good at falling down or you're good at turning around. Well, God is good at restoring you, and God is good at giving grace to you, and God is good at picking you up and never giving up on you. He loves you so much.
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4: Mostly clear tonight, patchy fog developing, a low between 69 and 73. On Wednesday, mostly sunny. I think that's going to be one of the hottest days of the week. High temperatures 90 to 96, heat index 100, maybe 105 in far southern Illinois. Thursday, high temperatures in the low 90s, maybe some rain by Friday. For WBGL, I'm meteorologist Kevin Leidy.

Doesn't that song just sometimes move you in your spirit? It can move me to tears. It's Torn Wells, Breathe On It. What are you asking God to breathe on? Keep praying, keep pressing in, and trust that he's going to do something, that he's moving when you and I can't even see it. He's always at work. How many times?

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Wherever the day leads, take hope with you. Uplifting WBGL.

0: Amy McDonald, ain't no way, ain't no how God's gonna fail you now. I love those words from that song. I'm Wheeze on WBGL. And here's something about Jamie McDonald. Maybe you knew or you didn't know. If you follow her on social media, you know this. She is a pro at thrifting. Like everything that you see Jamie wear, it's been bought at a thrift store. So I just think she's so gifted. She's so good at it. She always looks so great. So I had this idea. The record label never got back to me. When she comes into the area, I said, hey, Jamie should take me thrift store shopping, pick out my outfit. I can't argue with it, and I just have to wear it for a day. Wouldn't that be fun? But you should see, she loves thrifting. And she gets clothes given to her every night, and she tries every one of them on. I saw her do it one night and said she loves and she keeps it most of those, and that's really cool. Maybe you love thrifting and you get good deals. I'm just not very good at it. But it's a really cool thing. You know, that'd be a fun thing to do. I've seen it on social media. If you're bored, maybe this weekend, take a good friend, go thrifting, and sometimes they just randomly pick out outfits and you can't argue, or they do something. If you count, okay, the 10th thing you come to, you have to buy and wear at a thrift store. If you do that, please text me a picture. 866-917-9245.
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0: Lisa Wickham and Crowder, it really is Amazing Grace on WBGL. I'm Wheeze, and tonight I want to say a big thank you to today's WBGL date partners, Mark and Judy Burrow of Altamont. 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
5: Mostly clear tonight. Patchy fog developing, a low between 69 and 73. On Wednesday, mostly sunny. I think that's going to be one of the hottest days of the week. High temperatures 90 to 96. Heat index 100, maybe 105 in far southern Illinois. Thursday, high temperatures in the low 90s. Maybe some rain by Friday. For WBGL, I'm meteorologist Kevin Leidy.

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Zach Williams on WBTL. It is hot out there, so if you're working outside, I pray safety over you in the name of Jesus. Drink lots of water. That's what I say. If you have to be outside, drink a lot of water.

0: perfectly.
1: 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And I love the reminder that God does it perfectly. It's Micah Tyler on WBGL. I'm Wheez. There are times that I get so excited about Jesus and how much he loves others that I just want to shout it from the mountaintops. And then there are times that I'm like, Lord, I'm a little nervous to do that right here. Would you give me the boldness? And it's good to pray for boldness. But maybe you're looking for an extra way. 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
6: Mostly clear tonight. Patchy fog developing, a low between 69 and 73. On Wednesday, mostly sunny. I think that's going to be one of the hottest days of the week. High temperatures 90 to 96. Heat index 100, maybe 105 in far southern Illinois. Thursday, high temperatures in the low 90s. Maybe some rain by Friday. For WBGL, I'm meteorologist Kevin Leidy.

0: The king of heaven wants me. So this world has lost its grip on me.
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0: Jamie McDonald. The song is called Desperate on WBGL. And Jamie has just a testimony that just made me tear up. 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But I did talk to Jamie and she shared a little bit of her story.
1: My stepdad kicked me out of the house for singing at the age of 15. And then I started going in and out of group homes.

0: moving in with a house of drug dealers. 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And
1: I lived like that for about 5 years, just off the grid, doing drugs, waking up every morning and reaching straight for alcohol. 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I barely remember a lot of it, but I just know I was at rock bottom. I had lost track of all my friends, all my real friends and family, and nobody knew what happened to me. And they just said, you know, Lord, come through for me. It's so sad what happened to Jamie. She really could have done something with her life. This church, and the pastor and his wife just prayed over me, and then they brought me to a rescue mission shelter because I had nowhere to go. And I just asked God, like, can you get me out of this lifestyle? And you know, I remembered those songs from camp, and I remembered feeling God's love back when I was 12 years old, and I just thought, well, I know God's real, and I've been so far from him. And I just said, God, if you can show me what that plan is, like, I would love to start over and live my life for you.

0: you're a firstborn and you're talking to your firstborn wife. Now, lots of times you might just say, all right, listen, this is what we're going to do. Bingo. The hairs go up. I mean, the ears are back.
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0: Hey, honey, I'd like to ask your opinion about something that I've really been struggling with. Now, the ears are open, the heart's open, you're on the right track. So when you say, put some meat on the bone here for us, those are the kinds of things you learn to say to your bride or to your groom.
1: So use phrases like, I was wondering about, or can you help me think this through? 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More advice from Dr. Kevin Lehman at FamilyMinute.org.

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WBGL.

0: Josiah Queen, Demons Run and Hide on WBGL. I'm Wheeze, and I hope you're doing great tonight. I want to say a huge thank you to today's WBGL Day partners, Mark and Judy Burrow of Altamont, who are celebrating their 42nd wedding anniversary. 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
1: My name's Stephanie North. 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We had those storms, on the 3rd. 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
1: 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It didn't touch it. And really close to my picture window, but it didn't shatter it. So I'm just thankful to God. I got a little girl with disabilities. And I use that van, as a wheelchair lift. I use that van to haul her around in. So you know how important that van was to me. So what the devil meant for bad, God took care of it anyway, and then he cleaned up the mess.
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5: Mostly clear tonight, patchy fog developing, a low between 69 and 73. On Wednesday, mostly sunny. I think that's going to be one of the hottest days of the week. High temperatures 90 to 96, heat index 100, maybe 105 in far southern Illinois. Thursday, high temperatures in the low 90s, maybe some rain by Friday. For WBGL, I'm meteorologist Kevin Lighty.

0: The kids are out of school, the calendar is full, and the days can feel long. 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

It's the latest from Matt Maher. I love that song because, you know, it's going to be all right. Maybe you needed that reminder. God's got you. It's going to be all right. What's your

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0: Emerson Day. I love that song. It's called No Smoke on WBCL. I'm Wheeze. And that song is talking about a story in the Bible, Shadrach, Meshach, and Abednego. You see, King Nebuchadnezzar, he wanted them to bow to this golden idol. And they said, no, they're not going to bow to anybody but the one true God. You can read all about this in the book of Daniel, chapter 3. But I love that they said, no, we're not going to bow to that statue. He got so mad, King Nebuchadnezzar threw them into the fiery furnace and said, order the heat even hotter. But here's what happened. They did. They got thrown into the furnace. And they said, look, Nebuchadnezzar shouted, I see four men unbound, walking around the fire unharmed. And the fourth looks like a god. Then Nebuchadnezzar, he said, he came close to the door of the flaming furnace and shouted, Shadrach, Meshach, and Abednego, servants of the Most High God, come out, come here. So they stepped out and they saw that the fire had not touched them. Not a hair on their head was singed and their clothing was not scorched. They didn't even smell of smoke.
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3: Mostly clear tonight. Patchy fog developing, a low between 69 and 73. On Wednesday, mostly sunny. I think that's going to be one of the hottest days of the week. High temperatures 90 to 96. Heat index 100, maybe 105 in far southern Illinois. Thursday, high temperatures in the low 90s. Maybe some rain by Friday. For WBGL, I'm meteorologist Kevin Leidy.

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0: Toby Mac on WBGL. I'm Wheeze. Maybe this is a time of night where you're trying to get some sleep, but sleep is not coming to you for whatever reason. I know what that's like. So if that's you, I put this together just for you. Sometimes sleep doesn't come and it can be really difficult. I know I went through a time of insomnia, so I want to help you get the sleep you need. So you'll be hearing different friends praying for you, a segment I like to call
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0: Here is my friend from Chicagoland, Pastor James Nylander.
2: Well, Lord, we just welcome you. We thank you that you love us. And God, I pray for all the beautiful people listening right now. And I pray for those who may be struggling in their sleep and getting the rest that they need. And we just welcome you, Holy Spirit, into this area of our lives so that we have understanding, peace, and rest. We thank you that you love us. We thank you that you provide for us all our needs. We thank you that there's nothing that surprises you and that you watch over us and protect us. Thank you that you tell us to give you all of our burdens and that you'll carry them for us. Thank you for peace and rest as we focus on you, Jesus, and allow you to bring healing in our lives. And so now we declare by faith, thank you, Lord, for my rest. Thank you for peace. And Lord, I want to know you better, walk more closely with you, whether I'm awake or I'm asleep. In Jesus' name, amen.
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0: 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I hope you're doing great. It's been wonderful to spend your evening with you. My friend Jen is in next to encourage you in your overnight hours. Before Jen comes in, I want to say a big thank you to today's WBHL Day partners, Mark and Judy Burrow of Altamont, who are celebrating their 42nd wedding anniversary. 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
3: Mostly clear tonight. Patchy fog developing. A low between 69 and 73. On Wednesday, mostly sunny. I think that's going to be one of the hottest days of the week. High temperatures 90 to 96. Heat index 100, maybe 105 in far southern Illinois. Thursday, high temperatures in the low 90s. Maybe some rain by Friday. For WBGL, I'm meteorologist Kevin Leidy.

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0: The Bible says kind words are like honey, sweet to the soul and healthy for the body. Lord, you have given us your words, which are so kind to us. You love us, so you reveal yourself to us through your words. And in turn, help us to use our words for others, to bring healing to them. In doing that, that's healing for us too. I know it's so easy to say things without thinking or to be kind of sassy. And Lord, just the more time we spend with you, the more we honor you. You've given us two ears and one mouth, so we should do more listening to you. And then we'll be able to think through what we're about to say and say it in a way that honors you. So thank you for paving the way. In Jesus' name, amen.
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0: can't handle the cuteness on WBGL. One of my friend's daughters just turned 14. She loves baking, reading, watercolor, and she's just about to finish the Bible, reading it all the way through in a year. She's 14, okay? And the way she celebrated her big day, she asked her parents to take her to the bank so she could start an investment account. I can't handle the cuteness.
1: 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He came to transform it. Hi, I'm Mark Gothier with Crew and Making Your Life Count. 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At Crew, we often talk about the Spirit-filled life. 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
1: 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He loves you so.

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0: 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He describes himself as the way, the truth, and the life. 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

WBGL. 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Sometimes

0: It doesn't take much to do much. Just a minute where you press pause on everything and bring that one thing to God that you're really hoping for. You know, that thing that you don't want to tell anyone else about in case it doesn't work out, they won't know about it. That thing. You can call this giving God a minute. You could set a timer or just approximate what a minute is and sprinkle minutes like this throughout your day. He can do a lot with a little. And that little could be all you've got right now.
1: My name's Stephanie North. I had something pretty incredible happen. So, we had those storms, on the 3rd. They were pretty bad.
2: Yeah.
1: I'm the type of person who always prays before I go to bed for protection. Well, a whole tree trunk fell on my house. And then when I went in the morning to check, it fell right past the back end of my van. It didn't touch it. And really close to my picture window, but it didn't shatter it. So I'm just thankful to God. I got a little girl with disabilities. And I use that van, it's a wheelchair lift. I use that van to haul her around in. So you know how important that van was to me. So what the devil meant for bad, God took care of it anyway, and then he cleaned up the mess.
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0: One way to care less about what other people think is to focus more on what God thinks. I'm working on it. And you can too when you request your I Love Jesus kit. 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
1: Here's something God never says. Whoops. Hi, this is Chuck Swindoll. God never says, whoops, I made a mistake. I shouldn't have given you that trial, Bob. I meant that hard time for Frank over there. It's not like that at all. He has our trials designed, and he has our name marked on them. They are specifically arranged with our weaknesses and immaturity in mind. And he bears down, he doesn't let up. And we groan, and we hurt, and we weep, and hopefully we grow, and we learn. I know it could be hard, but it's never accidental. It's never an oops sort of thing. The love of God is not like that.
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when you're going through it, you wonder, when is this going to end? Some encouragement from God's word. In his kindness, God has called you to share in his eternal glory by means of Christ Jesus. So after you've suffered a little while, he will restore, support, and strengthen you and place you on a firm foundation.

0: It never feels good when you're just trying to get through something to get on to the next something, especially when they are fun things. The summer is filled with them. Snacks, swimming, slip and slide, smoothies, running out of S things, oh, sidewalk chalking. But you're trying to fit it all in and trying to also squeeze some sleep in. And I was talking about this with a friend, and she said, Jen, I don't want to be the person that's too busy to where I don't have time for people and I don't have time to enjoy the things. You know, I like the idea, instead of saying, oh, I'm busy, what about I'm intentional? That changes things.
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0: Can't handle the cuteness on WBGL. One of my friend's daughters just turned 14. She loves baking, reading, watercolor, and she's just about to finish the Bible, reading it all the way through in a year. She's 14, okay? And the way she celebrated her big day, she asked her parents to take her to the bank so she could start an investment account. I can't handle the cuteness.
1: Summer is the season for sports, from tennis and soccer to swimming and cycling, but there's always a risk of injury, so the key to avoiding them is preparation and awareness. 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

From s'mores by the fire to time with the ones you love, may this summer remind you of the sweetness of God's goodness. 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

You are one of them. I don't tell you enough. I'm working on it. But I'm so thankful to get to spend time here with you at WBGL. I'm Jen. Hope you'll stay a while.

0: There's a lot of pressure when you feel like it all depends on you. The Bible says we can make our plans, but the Lord determines our steps. That's so freeing. Lord, thank you that the load that you carry is so much heavier than ours. You want to take the things that weigh on us that are too big for us, and you want to lift us up and shoulder the burden. The things that are too heavy for us are not for you. So we trust you with our plans, Father. Would you change them? Your plans are always better. Even when it's hard, Father, may we be open to them, trusting that where you lead, we can follow, and that you will determine our steps. You will help us to walk in the right path. Thank you, too, for the community here at WBGL, so we can encourage each other that we don't walk alone, nor do we walk in vain. In Jesus' name. Amen.
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0: The Bible says kind words are like honey, sweet to the soul and healthy for the body. It's so nice when someone shares a kind word. It feels really good to share a kind word with someone else too. So Lord, praying your words back to you straight out of your word, may we use our words for good. It's easy to say things and not really think it through. I know I do that. And I just, instead of being sassy at times, I just want to be kind. That's what the world needs, Lord. So I pray that that's what we would do here at WBGL, that you would help us to think before we speak so that we really could say words that are kind, healing for others, for their soul and their mind. And in doing that, Father, it's healing for us too. So we thank you. You've given us two ears and one mouth. So we should do more listening to you. And then we'll be able to speak in ways that honor you. In Jesus' name, amen.
1: And I literally have a piece of paper in my office that says, here are the big rocks.
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1: Love the Lord. 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Raise your kids. Be a good wife. Spend time with God, keep my body healthy. Those are the big rocks. And then the smaller rocks are all of those other bonuses that I can fit in if I have the margin and the bandwidth. And so my clarion call, I hope, to moms is that all these things we're putting on ourselves, especially the young moms. When you are a young mom, sometimes it is all you can do to just raise babies. And it feels like such a long period of time, but it is not. You know, we have the rest of our lives to do those big dreams and do the traveling and whatever. It's just such a short period of time that we have little ones in the home.
2: More insights from Jessica Smart today when you visit FamilyMinute.org.
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4: What comes to mind when you think of home? Today on Focus on the Family with Jim Daly, we're talking about practical ways that you can bring more peace and joy and connection into your home. I'm John Fuller, and thanks for joining us.
5: I like that idea of peace and connection. Gene and I, we have visitors to the house now and again, but it's nice to live in a home of shalom,
4: yes,
5: God's peace, and you feel it, and that's something to aim at. And today's guest is going to help us to better understand that. It's good to think that through before the chaos happens.
4: Yes.
5: That way we won't react in a way that would be unpleasing or displeasing to the Lord. So stick with us. This is going to be a great discussion on bringing that kind of peace to your home and allowing your kids to experience it as well.
4: Mm-hmm. Yeah, and Jessica Smart is an author and mom of three. She's written a really remarkable book for parents. It's called Come On Home, A Grace-Filled Guide to Raising a Family Who Loves and Likes Each Other.
5: Okay, that's it right there.
4: It's a great
5: likes
4: title.
5: Each other.
4: Yeah, and you can learn more about Jessica and this book at our website.
5: Okay, really? A family that loves and likes each other? Jessica, is that possible?
6: I mean, that's the goal, right? That's what we're going
5: to. That is the goal.
6: Yeah.
5: It's a good goal.
6: Yes. I feel like I was the recipient of this. My grandmother did an amazing job of just raising. I'm closer to my cousins than probably some people are to their siblings. And then my immediate family, we live on a family compound. Farm compound. You can call it what you want.
5: We like the word farm.
6: Yes, yes.
5: Compound sounds a little restrictive.
6: It's a little weird. You're right, yes. But my parents live there, and my two sisters, we've got 10 grandkids running around, lots of cats and dogs and horses, and it really is a very special and unusual thing. A lot of people are like, you guys like each other that much that you're there all the time? And it's not that there's not conflict. There certainly is. But there is this deep sense of we like being together. And as you were saying, Jim, that it's a safe place. The world right now is so crazy. And just the culture that we're raising kids in, it's just such a gift for them to have that soft place to land.
5: Mm. You know, not everyone can do that. I get it. You know, there's people that live in cities and, you know, suburbs. And that sounds like a really unique environment. You know, your grandmother, I want to dig in a little bit more because your grandmother's story is certainly an interesting one. But she lived in a double-wide trailer, right?
6: Exactly. In earthly terms, she had nothing. She died and had very little money. She was a bookkeeper for their family horse farm, but she died with a legacy.
5: Yeah.
6: And so many of us, her grandkids and then great-grandkids, know Jesus because of her and what she did. And we knew that she loved us. Family was the most important thing to her. So I have that role model, and my mom was that too. Yeah, it is just such a gift we can give our kids.
5: So the kids grew up, your mom and siblings, right, from that household. But your grandma said something to you and to the other grandkids all the time, which was the title of the book, Come On Home, right? How did she stress that to you guys?
6: Yeah, my mom, actually.
5: Was that your mom?
6: Yes, my mom. And that was just a phrase that she would often throw out, you know, if life was hard or you had a lot you were dealing with, just come on home and we'll figure it out. Come on home. And that has just been kind of the theme of our

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1: Busy doing all these activities, but what happened in that case for you when you hit the wall?
2: Well, I think moms today feel this pressure to do so many things in so many different arenas.
1: Yeah.
2: You know, we have to work out and our houses have to be great and we have to be volunteering and doing all the stuff. And we can't. And when I look at my mom and my grandmother, what they did was home. And they were able to do that well. And certainly there's nothing wrong with having hobbies or interests or working out. But I, at that point that you were referencing, was just so many things on my plate. While I'm raising little kids, while I'm, you know, nursing a baby, my son had severe life-threatening allergies, and I'm trying to feed him and keep him alive, and taking all these volunteer roles. And so it was just a complete state of burnout. And I think my point, and what I've slowly learned, is, you know, there's that analogy of putting in the big rocks first. You can fit everything in if you put the big rocks in first. And I literally have a piece of paper in my office that says, here are the big rocks. Love the Lord. Be a good daughter. Raise your kids. Be a good wife. Spend time with God. Keep my body healthy. Those are the big rocks. And then the smaller rocks are all of those other bonuses that I can fit in if I have the margin and the bandwidth. And so my clarion call, I hope, to moms is, that all these things we're putting on ourselves, especially the young moms. When you are a young mom, sometimes it is all you can do to just raise babies. And it feels like such a long period of time, but it is not. You know, we have the rest of our lives to do those big dreams and do the traveling and whatever. It's just such a short period of time that we have little ones in the home.
1: So what was that, I guess, revelation that caught your attention? Because I would think every mom listening that's taxed to the max is going, yeah, but what do I do to wind it down a little bit?
2: For sure.
1: That's the secret. So what page number is that on in your book?
2: Right, no, exactly.
1: But what is that? What is that thing? So moms are listening and going, yeah, I'm right there now. What do they do?
2: I stumbled on the book Essentialism, which is not a Christian book per se, but his main point is strip your life down to what only you can do. There's a limit to what you can do, which seems like it should be obvious, but it's not to us. So he made a list of all the things you were doing, and then what can only you do on that list? What is essential to your list?
1: Yeah.
2: So I think
1: even that definition could be hard. I mean, because I can do a lot.
2: Mm-hmm.
1: But that's not the point. It's not how much can you do. It's what is healthy to do.
2: Yes.
1: And then what can you do at that time to concentrate on those things that continue to make you healthy.
2: But as I said again, and you guys can probably testify to this, that period when you have kids in the home is really actually pretty short. It feels so long.
1: Yeah.
2: What do they say? It's the longest days and the shortest years of your life.
1: Right.
2: It feels that way, but it's over in a blink. And I'm now at that midway point. I have two teenage sons and then an 11-year-old daughter, and I can see it.
1: Yeah.
2: The window is closing.
1: It's coming.
2: Yes. So I feel this now. I understand what I didn't in those early years, which was I will have time to do the rest of those things.
1: Yeah.
2: Right now, my purpose is with my children. And you spoke about my grandmother and strong families. That's the theme of this book is building strong families. I basically just did a ton of research. I interviewed people. I did book research. What are the common themes of those awesome families? Like, we all know those families that are just, you know, amazing. And I kind of boiled it down. We can unpack it as we go on. But one of the points is, and this was just my research, that strong families have one person, at least one person, that has made the family their highest priority. And I saw that to be true in my own family as well. A lot of people said to my mom, like, you should get out more. You should have hobbies. You should have friends. And I kind of look back now. She's got this wonderful life with her grandkids and her daughters on the same lane, I think, which, again, to your point, is not everyone. But I think it worked out for her in the end.
1: Yeah.
2: You know, maybe she should have had other stuff. But this was a theme I saw, that one person saying, the family is important. This is going to be my thing that I'm going to do. And that was my mother.
1: Yeah.
2: My dad was...
1: But you're making choices in that. And
2: exactly.
1: I think, you know, the one thing that all of us get trapped in is we, you know, get a certain identity, a certain comfort from the things we accomplish, the things we do.
2: Yes.
1: It gives us a sense that we're a good person, that we're doing the right things. And I think for a lot of women, that's very important, especially, you know, if they're working at home, let's call

0: about that. It is a big job, mm-hmm. but they're at home and husband's going off and doing, you know, his work, and he comes home at whatever time in the evening. And, you know, you can feel like I'm not as significant as people around me.
1: It's not as much fun.
0: So the more you do, the more you volunteer, the more you, you know, then you're at the dinner party going, oh yes, I volunteered such and such thing, and I do VBS, and of course I take care of kids on the side, and you know, yeah, I mean, there's exactly. a certain feeling like I'm being a good person when I do all this. How do you counterbalance that with you need oxygen too? You can oversubscribe to doing. And I just want to press on that because I'm sure many women listening are going, yeah, but here's my schedule.
1: Yes, and I can't speak to what the Lord's calling is for everyone. That's what's so cool is he's uniquely gifted us and put us in homes and passions and all of those things. But I do think I was talking to a friend, literally what you're saying, Jim. She kind of is like, I'm not doing enough. I have four kids, but I'm not involved in it. I'm not doing anything of importance. And I kind of pitched to her, like, aren't so many ministries out there and organizations simply filling in gaps of where the family didn't do what I believe God created it to do? Not all ministries, but so many are stepping in. I'm sure you can speak to that because of your story. Like, they're stepping in where family didn't do what God created it to do. And so when we do family well, and of course there's no formula, it's not a vending machine, but when we invest in our kids, we build healthy people that can go out into the world and give and serve. And they're not crippled by trauma. I mean, I'm sure my kids will have some counseling, but maybe just not as much as they might have otherwise. So to do that right is a huge, significant purpose.
0: Yeah.
1: To equip children to go out in the world healthy. I'm able to do so much because someone took the time to give me a healthy childhood.
0: Well, that's all buttressed by the research. I mean, there's a new report I read this morning of some research that came out that said a child predictably, to your point, it's not a formula, but it's a predictive model. And they can see that in social science now, very much so. A child will do far better in every category if they're coming from biological mom and dad loving home. I mean, they are doing so much better, finishing school, they're not doing drugs, that kind of thing. They're not doing at-risk behavior at the same rate as their peers who have more home struggles. That's a good goal, and I so appreciate the emphasis that you're putting on this.
2: Yeah, that's why Focus on the Family is here, is to help families thrive in Christ and stay as strong as possible. And we're talking today on Focus on the Family with Jim Daly, with Jessica Smart, and we're covering just some of the wonderful content in her book, Come On Home, A Grace-Filled Guide to Raising a Family Who Loves and Likes Each Other. And you can get your copy of the book when you call 800, the letter A in the word family, or stop by focusonthefamily.com/broadcast.
0: Jessica, you dedicate a whole chapter in your book to time, and I totally agree with that. I mean, that's kind of one of those big rocks you were talking about, right? Make sure you're spending time together. But speak to that idea of dedicating time, recognizing that time. You've kind of touched on it, but I want to go a little deeper with the fragility of that. You look up and it's over.
1: It is overwhelming. And I don't want to cast a bunch of guilt on parents as like, here's one more thing you need to do.
0: Oh, I do. No, I'm kidding. I'm kidding.
1: Yes, exactly. But all good relationships take time. And some of that time is just boredom time. You know, I think about before iPhones were invented and we went on car trips and you were just together. Like, what did we even do? We just sat and talked and played dumb games. And that's where true friendship is forged, in those moments. So a family needs time to develop itself, to develop relationships. And I think one of the big enemies of that, to be perfectly frank, is sports. The other, of course, is technology and phones. But
0: that sports analogy was a good one. You had your two boys going separate directions, right?
1: Exactly. And I look back, it's fine. I mean, you know, sports in general are great for kids. There's tons of research about that. And we do have our teen boys playing sports, I think, especially our kids homeschool. And so as they get into the teen years, having that outlet is important, but it's starting earlier and earlier where parents are, you know, opting in, spending so much money and every weekend away playing these tournaments that I think surely there are kids good enough in your own town to be playing. You don't need to be driving 4 hours away, but this is the culture, and not only within the, you know, outside culture, but in the church, it's very common. And I think it's quite detrimental to families. And
0: so how do you process that? I mean, this is a good example. Thankfully, our boys didn't do that, so we didn't have that struggle. But for those families like yours, where you have two boys in soccer or whatever it might be, but they're going literally different directions, is what you described. And your husband took one of your boys and you took the other boy, and you'd go off on, you know, these excursions in different directions. How does a family say, okay, we want to pull this in a bit? The kids may be disappointed. They also may be elated.
1: They were. That's the crazy thing.
0: Yeah. So how do you manage that practically?
1: Well, there's no, you know, one size fits all, and God is so good and gives wisdom to us when we ask. He promises that, and we've never seen him not show up and give us a direction.
0: Yeah.
1: But I talk in the book about different questions to kind of process this. So the interest question is like, does your kid actually really want to do this thing? Because like you said, we realized our kids got cut at one point and one kid broke a bone. They were not even that devastated.
0: Yeah.
1: We thought this is going to be, they're going to be so upset. They were like, oh well, season's over. So really thinking through, like, is my kid into this, or is it just me thinking they should, quote unquote, do this? And I think we have to ask ourselves as parents a tough question and say, am I getting something out of this? Is it fun for me to see my kid be successful? Because that's maybe never a guiding principle to make a decision on, is what it's giving me as a parent.
0: That's probably your first check.
1: Exactly.
0: Should be. Your first flag should be.
1: But it's fun to see your kid successful and everybody tell you, you know, oh, they're so great, even if it's not, they're nine and, you know, whatever. But two other questions real quick to ask yourselves is the mealtime question. You know, is this activity allowing us to live out our values for family meals, whatever those are? Or is it interfering with that? Because meals have been shown over and over to be so important. And then the second question is the whole family. I've seen also that some of the younger siblings or older get kind of dragged along as they're watching a different successful sibling go on their little adventures. And that's, again, not helpful for the family. So looking and saying, yeah, it may be great for this kid. And we've made several decisions where it was like, this particular kid may have really thrived, but there's more here to the story, bud. But isn't that an important life lesson, right? If we're raising kids that think the whole family is about them, they're not going to make terrific husbands or wives later on, right?
0: That's a good point.
1: Part of it is learning the whole family works together cohesively. Mm. Yeah. So those are just some questions to talk through about sports or whatever the activity is. It doesn't need to be sports.
2: Yeah. Yeah. Now, Jessica, earlier you mentioned technology, and I wonder if we can wade into that. Just there's a whole dark hole that captures people.
1: Yes.
2: You mentioned in the book that your son is somewhat of a unicorn in that he doesn't have a phone or didn't have a phone at age 15. And that's great for you, but somebody's thinking, well, my kids have phones, so how do we manage this? How do I take care of this?
1: Yeah, I would say two things. Number one, I have a fancy parenting philosophical phrase called back the bus up. And that means it is never too late. So they may have phones, but they don't need to keep having them. And I think parents just need to be encouraged that if there's something off in the family, you can come to your child, you are the parent, and you can say, I made a mistake here. I realized that I did something, and we are going to right the situation. And that is so hard. But if there's a parent listening right now that has allowed something, particularly a technology, into the home that they don't feel good about, they, through the Holy Spirit's strength, they can back that bus up and make changes in the family. So that's number one. Number two is, if you're on the fence about bringing a technology into the home, please wait as long as you can. There is so much data to wait as long as you possibly can. And to your point, when I wrote this, my son was 15. He's now 16, almost 17, and he's driving. And we did get him a phone. And I drove home from the Verizon store thinking, his childhood is over. This is so sad. I'm giving him this stinking phone, and, you know, things are going to be all. But you know what was really cool? It really wasn't. He had been up to that point we had built his character in such a way that the phone really just revealed what was already there. And we'd spent a lot of time emphasizing things that we felt were important: boredom, relationships, real life, discipline, faith. And by the way, the phone is super stripped down. It's like basically a calculator that can call people and get directions. No social media and all that. But it didn't really change him because we had spent 16 years forming that character.
0: That's good.
1: That was encouraging to me. But again, that proves, I think, wait as long as you possibly can. And I think parents are asking the wrong questions. They're saying, when can I give the phone? That's wrong. Instead, think, what traits does this child need? And I need to get those first. Mm-hmm. And I'm not giving any technology until I see these traits. And by the way, a lot of these things are not things that 9, 10, 11, 12-year-old kids are going to have by definition. I hate my phone. It is very hard for me. You know, so if I, as a grown adult, am struggling with it, how do we expect children to have self-control? We're not doing our job, I would say, as the gatekeepers by giving them these things. Yes.
0: You did have that revelation that as mom, you were kind of connected to the phone perhaps a little too much. What did that look like? And then you realized you're kind of modeling.
1: Well, being a mom is boring, okay?
2: Oh.
1: So the phone gives you a distraction, and especially if you're tired.
0: It's an engagement tool.
1: Exactly. Yeah. And I felt bad about it, but it was like I was just checking to, again, you know, back to your earlier point, to looking for self-worth and identity in other places, because you're not getting it in your home. You're taking care of people, and you're giving all the time, and it's hard, and it's boring. So the phone offers a temporary outlet, but through God's grace and a really cool app that I found, I have been able to kind of strip it down. And it's, again, it's not fun, right? Being in the moment isn't always fun, but that is where real life is. And I think the phone numbs things and makes you just check out, but that's not really satisfying. Yeah. Really, what's satisfying is being present with whoever is in front of you.
0: Right.
1: So being authentic in, if I'm going to set up all these rules for our family, I can't be hooked on my device. Like, authenticity is so important throughout all of these things. If I'm asking you to forgive, if I'm asking you to show grace, if I'm asking you to be self-disciplined, are you seeing me work through those things? So I was amused the other day to see my son had chucked his phone in my closet. And I realized he was doing schoolwork, and he's like, I just had to get it out of there. I just chucked it. But he's seen me, like, lock the phone up and put it. So that was kind of a cool.
0: Yeah, totally.
1: And again, those are not always parenting wins every day, every hour in our home. But it was a cool, like, he'd seen that modeled. But yeah, it's a fight we cannot get. I think it's the most important thing facing families right now is technology.
0: I agree.
1: I absolutely do.
0: I agree. That's why those things that we can do are so critically important. And, and then sticking to it.
1: And I just want to reiterate again, it is not too late, that through the Lord's strength, parents can remake this road and begin to, God is a God of new stories and of redemption. And if he can redeem all the stories in the Bible, he certainly can redeem a family that's gotten off track with technology.
0: Yeah, it's always good to go the right direction. And we'll link to an article that our Plugged In Entertainment team wrote about the app you mentioned. It's called Be Present, and I think it's a great tool for parents who want to be present with their kids and disengage from their phones, which is good. You also have a chapter dedicated to making memories, which I think is really good. And again, you know, that's something you can find in a variety of ways. We did it through camping and making memories through camping. And the boys now, you know, they're in their 20s saying, those are the best family memories that we have, or were those camping experiences where everything went wrong and it was hilarious. And thankfully, nothing caught on fire, but it got close. Mm. So what were those making memory things that you did?
1: Yeah, we've done some camping too. That's what's cool is, like, each family gets to choose your own adventure. And so one thing I say to families is to choose some core values, because I have, my first book is Memory Making Mom. So many ideas. No one could ever do all of those ideas, right? You can't do all of them that you see out there on Pinterest or Instagram or whatever, but choose what's important to you. And so obviously to your family, camping was one, and to us, nature's one, and music. And so I kind of give suggestions of core values. And then out of those values, that'll tell you what traditions are worth embracing. There's a lot of things we say no to because we just can't. But we know what our core values are. My husband and I now are 45, 46, and we're kind of doing some financial planning at this stage. And what's interesting is your financial planning is a reflection of your values as a family. And we've kind of come to the determination that we could be saving every scrap that we're making, but a value of ours is making memories. And I'm looking at this beautiful picture in the studio of mountains. National parks are something that's been really cool to our family. So it's a little bit of a risk, but we're deciding instead of taking this money and investing it, you know, in the stock market, we're investing it in our family, and we're going to plan a couple more trips to go see some cool parks.
0: Yeah.
1: But again, that's a use of resources that could be going elsewhere, but we're believing that we're planting something there, that we're doing something important.
0: Which is good. That's, again, that's assessing the scene and making those decisions based on what you need to do as a family. And that's kind of the theme of the whole book. And you've done such a beautiful job today talking about that. Let's come back next time, if you're willing,
1: absolutely,
0: and keep the conversation going, and we'll give more tips and ideas to folks listening, moms particularly, on, again, what a great title, Come On Home, A Grace-Filled Guide to Raising a Family Who Loves and Parenthetically Likes Each Other. That's a great title, and this content has been terrific, so thanks for being with us.
1: Thanks so much.
0: And let me turn to you, the listener and viewer, and ask you to support the ministry at Focus on the Family. I mean, this is how we get it done. Great book, just chock full of ideas on how to make memories, how to really prioritize your family so that you have a predictive outcome, that you raise kids that are going to be good, strong, believing adults. And Jessica mentioned right there at the end the importance of the foundation of faith in Christ being at the core. We certainly believe that, and we want you to have that relationship. If you don't have that relationship, get in touch with us, and we'll talk to you about that, and John will give those details in a minute. But again, if you're feeling your family's a bit knotted up and we're not going in the right direction, get in touch with us. We have counselors. We have Jessica's great book. Make a gift of any amount. We'll send it to you as our way of saying thank you. It's all right there.
2: Yeah, help is a phone call away. 800, the letter A in the word family. 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

0: This, sorry, is this thing on? This is WBGL. I'm Courtney. If you can't tell, Jonathan's off today. So, yeah. This is Wednesday. We welcome you to it. Thank you for listening to the WBGL Morning Show. Welcome to this 15th day of July, 2026, in the year of our Lord, Jesus Christ. And we are here for it. I am here for it. You're here for it. So I'll say we, even though Jonathan's off. And I will direct us to Hebrews 10, where it says in verse 19, "So, dear brothers and sisters, we can boldly enter heaven's most holy place because of the blood of Jesus." And then it says, "By his death, Jesus opened a new and life-giving way through the curtain into the most holy place. And since we have a great high priest who rules over God's house..." Here's the action piece. "Let us go right into the presence of God with sincere hearts, fully trusting him." This is such good news. "For our guilty consciences have been sprinkled with Christ's blood to make us clean, and our bodies have been washed with pure water." Oh, what a great passage. I suggest that whole chapter of Hebrews chapter 10 if you're looking for something to start your day with. Excellent choice.
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Cade Thompson, That's What the Cross is For. It's his latest on WBGL. Good morning. I'm Courtney. Jonathan's off today. Never has it ever stopped us from having Bluegrass Wednesday, though, when Jonathan's been off. And it's not going to start today. Here it is.

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3: Sunny, hot, and humid here again as we head throughout your Wednesday. Probably one of the hottest days of the week here. Highs between 91 and 94. It'll feel like over 100 degrees with the humidity. Clear tonight, a low of 73. And Thursday, partly cloudy. Maybe even a few pop-up storms. Highs in the low 90s again. For WBGL, I'm meteorologist Kevin Lighty.

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1: If you've wondered whether things will ever get better, hear this. 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

0: just your love.
1: Yeah, we love a new one from Toby Mac. That's called Lord, It Feels Good on WBGL. Good morning. I'm Courtney. Jonathan's off today. And I want to say thank you if you invest and give to this ministry. If you're part of Team 40, $40 a month. If you've given single gifts in the past, any kind of monthly donation, whatever it's been. We're just grateful. Thank you. You are a part of why we're here on the air at this very moment, sharing hope in Jesus. And today our day partners' names are Tom and Candy Borneman of Morris. Today's a very special day for them. It's dedicated in loving memory of their daughter, Mandy, on what would have been her 45th birthday, and their two precious grandchildren, Ryan and Caitlin, who are now with Jesus. 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
6: Mostly sunny here on your Wednesday. A high temperature in the low and middle 90s, feeling like over 100 degrees in some areas. For tonight, muggy, clear, a low of 73. Thursday, partly cloudy. A couple of isolated pop-up storms. A lot of us stay dry, though. High still around 92. For WBGL, I'm meteorologist Kevin Mighty.

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0: Phil Wickham on WBGL. I'm Courtney, and Jonathan is off today. It's you and me hanging out, and it is, let's see, let's ground ourselves here. What is today? Wednesday. Okay, we got Bluegrass Wednesday coming up in about an hour from now. We are in the middle of the week. What is going on? The sun's coming up. It looks like it's going to be a sunny one. Hot, we know that. But I would love it if you'd check in with me on the text line. The text machine is open, and it'd be great to hear from you. The number is 866-917-9245. This is just a friendly, like, just a friendly check-in, and I thought if you need a little icebreaker, if you're like, I've never texted into a radio station before, I don't know why I would do that. I think this would be fun. If you could share with me just this thought, if you have nothing else to say. What's something you've always wanted to try but you haven't yet? It can be anything. And I don't care what age you are either. What would that thing be for you? What's that first thing that pops up in your mind? If you don't want to share that, you just want to say, hey, good morning. This is what I'm up to this morning. Just had breakfast, heading to work, whatever. We always call this a friendship show. And especially on days when Jonathan's gone, it's extra cool to hear from you because I'm just sitting here in the studio hanging out. So the number is 866-917-9245. If you got something that comes to mind, something you'd always thought, yeah, I'd really like to do that and just haven't done it yet. You know, a bucket list item, if you will. Let me know. 866-917-9245. Happy Wednesday.
1: Have you ever needed a reminder that God loves you anyway? Or wondered what it really means to live a life that points people to Jesus? Then don't miss Sidewalk Prophets. I wanna live like this. They're bringing an evening of encouragement and some of their biggest songs to Peterson Park in Mattoon as part of Bagel Fest. And it's totally free.

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4: Good morning to you on your Wednesday. Another hot and humid day shaping up. High between 91 and 94 with heat index values nearing 100 degrees. Clear tonight, a low near 73. Still very muggy. An isolated shower or storm going to be possible Thursday, but still hot and humid through the day. Highs around 92. For WBGL, I'm meteorologist Kevin Lighting.

life feels light or heavy today, you're not alone. 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

0: WBGL, that is Matthew West. I'm Courtney. Jonathan is off today. And the question is today, what is it that you really want to do, but you just haven't done it yet? You know, a bucket list item, whatever it is. And if you want to chime in on that, let me know. I really like getting to hear from you on the texting line, especially when Jonathan's gone. It just is, it's fun to chat. So the number is 866-917-9245. Got a lot of thoughts about this off. Sorry, I choked. A lot of thoughts about this already. Okay, so one of the very first ones that came in was to see Thailand, which hits home for me because I did get to see Thailand, my very first missions trip in 2013. It was my first time getting on a plane and everything. My mom's like, hope you like flying. It's going to be a long trip. I did like it. I loved it, in fact. But I will say that because it was a missions trip, I don't know that I saw the prettier parts of Thailand. I saw the beautiful people. But you know how people are like, oh, it's so gorgeous. It's a destination spot. I didn't see that. So I'd love to go back. I will say I got a massage that was out of this world for so cheap. So people were telling me you got to get a Thai massage. So if you do go, okay, I spent a lot of time on that. Let's see what else we have. We do have several travel considerations. We have several people saying they want to go to France. Carol said specifically Paris. Love that. Would love to go to France. And then we also have someone checking in saying, hey, when I retire, look, you're not even going to see me because I'm going to be hitting up every single major league stadium. And I say I'm here for it. So, yeah, if you have got something you'd like to just say, yep, I want to put that out there. I'm going to do this someday. This is a bucket list item for me. 866-917-9245. Would love to hear it. I will share mine coming up in a couple of minutes.
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5: Sunny, hot, and humid here again as we head throughout your Wednesday. Probably one of the hottest days of the week here. Highs between 91 and 94. It'll feel like over 100 degrees with the humidity. Clear tonight, a low of 73. And Thursday, partly cloudy. Maybe even a few pop-up storms. With highs in the low 90s again. For WBGL, I'm meteorologist Kevin Lighty.

Music that reminds you, God sees you, and He'll never leave you. WBGL

That's the latest from Franny Cash, who used to be the lead singer of We the Kingdom. It's called Jesus All Along on WBGL. I'm Courtney, just chatting this morning with you about your bucket list item that you're just like, yeah, that's definitely going to happen. I just haven't done it yet, but it's coming. And if you want to share yours, please, I'm loving this. 866-917-9245. Got some great ideas. Like, I'm like, ooh, I'm adding some stuff to my list. And also some people are saying things I forgot was on my list. Like Grace said she wants to ride an elephant, even though she's a little scared of heights. But I'm like, oh yeah, that's right. I want to do that too. Several people checking in about the Holy Land. Someone said they want to see the tomb of Jesus Christ. What a moment that would be. Can you even imagine? Wow. Here's Tasha Layton.

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0: Brand new from Matt Maher. It's called Gonna Be All Right. On WBGL, I'm Courtney. I was inspired by that song, and I think we could take... this will literally not take long. I'm thinking... Well, under a minute for sure. Could we take this moment right now as the sun is rising? I know you got a lot on your mind because you're human. And so maybe right now, let's just take this moment and actually choose to believe that everything's going to be all right. Not in a pie in the sky kind of way, but just the feeling that, okay, I have a Heavenly Father. Reminding yourself of that today, like my friend Chelsea says, my dad is rich. So if it's money on your mind, rolling that care onto him. If it's relationship, if it's, oh, you name it. We could sit here and list troubles and problems all day. Right now, taking the moment to take it to Jesus. Picture that trouble in your hand or that pile of troubles and just dropping it. Standing on a bridge, dropping it into the water. Let the Lord take that. He said, give him your cares because he cares for you.
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4: Mostly sunny here on your Wednesday. A high temperature in the low and middle 90s, feeling like over 100 degrees in some areas. For tonight, muggy, clear, a low of 73. Thursday, partly cloudy. A couple of isolated pop-up storms. A lot of us stay dry, though. High still around 92. For WBGL, I'm meteorologist Kevin Mighty.

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0: such a pretty song from Phil Wickham on WBGL. I'm Courtney. I can't help but think about our day partners today and how fitting that song is for them as they are remembering today some beautiful people in their lives. Our day partners' names are Tom and Candy Borneman of Morris. And today they're dedicating in loving memory of their daughter, Mandy, on what would have been her 45th birthday, and their two precious grandchildren, Ryan and Caitlin, who are now with Jesus. And yeah, they're just missing him today. I'm sure it's extra on their mind with this date. And yeah, Mandy, Ryan, and Caitlin, greatly missed by family and friends. And Tom and Candy, we're just really grateful for you, for your generous gift and memory of these beautiful people. And we look forward to being reunited with all of them someday in heaven. Thank you for your gift to WBGL.
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6: Good morning to you on your Wednesday. Another hot and humid day shaping up. High between 91 and 94 with heat index values nearing 100 degrees. Clear tonight, a low near 73, still very muggy. And an isolated shower or storm going to be possible Thursday, but still hot and humid through the day with highs around 92. For WBGL, I'm meteorologist Kevin Lighting.

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WBGL, I'm Courtney. Thanks for being here this morning. That song might have hit really hard for you today. And if it did, I just want you to know that I'm really grateful that you're listening. I'm grateful that you've tuned in for hope. And I pray that that song brought you peace and hope to know that the Lord says that he will make all things new. And that's a promise that we can hold on to. Like he just will. And we don't have to know right now how that's going to work out, which we wish we did. I'm right there with you. I wish I did. I wish I knew how some things in my life were going to work out. Like, honestly, walking through some very difficult pain right now in my own life. And I just say that to

tell you that you are not alone in it. And that these songs hit home for us that work here too. And that's why we believe in what WBGL is all about, because we know what it's like as well to wake up in the morning and feel completely overwhelmed. And yet we believe that God faithfully brings the sun up every morning, and he faithfully sustains you and me. And we keep coming back to hope. And that's that. So if you need a little extra pep in your step today, it's like, okay, the sun's up. What's coming up? Let's just do this. Let's just smile a little bit with some bluegrass and let the joy of the Lord truly be our strength today. Here's I Saw the Light, Crowder.

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5: Sunny, hot, and humid here again as we head throughout your Wednesday. Probably one of the hottest days of the week here. Highs between 91 and 94. It'll feel like over 100 degrees with the humidity. Clear tonight, a low of 73. And Thursday, partly cloudy. Maybe even a few pop-up storms with highs in the low 90s again. For WBGL, I'm meteorologist Kevin Lighty.

It's refreshing. Like a day on the lake. Jump in. 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

0: Love that new one from John Reddick, Holding on WBGL. I'm Courtney. Man, just the beginning of the chorus of that where he says, my help comes from the Lord. It has me thinking about one of my favorite Psalms in the whole Bible. And I'm a firm believer, one, that the Bible is alive and it's active. And so when we read it, when we hear it, when we sing it, when, you know, other people are sharing it with us, I believe it has that power to literally transform our minds, speak peace to our hearts, all of that. So that's why I want to share this with you in today's Jesus and Jazz. Jesus isn't like specifically mentioned in this passage, but he's throughout the Bible. And even though this was written literally thousands of years ago, it is for you right now. It is still alive and active and able to help you. It's only 8 verses, and I also really believe in just repeatedly coming back to things that help us. This is one of those for me. Psalm 121. I look up to the mountains. Does my help come from there? My help comes from the Lord, who made heaven and earth. He will not let you stumble. The one who watches over you will not slumber. Indeed, he who watches over Israel never slumbers or sleeps. The Lord himself watches over you. That's 6 words, and I think it would bring you so much comfort to keep repeating to yourself today. The Lord himself watches over you. The Lord stands beside you as your protective shade. That's nice on a day like today. The sun will not harm you by day, nor the moon at night. And the last 2 verses, the Lord keeps you from all harm. Wow. 7 words. That'd be another great thing to anchor yourself to. The Lord keeps you from all harm and watches over your life. The Lord keeps watch over you as you come and go. Not just today. I added that. The last 4 words of this psalm, both now and forever. Psalm 121. 8 verses. So good. Let's go.
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9: Mostly sunny here on your Wednesday. A high temperature in the low and middle 90s, feeling like over 100 degrees in some areas. For tonight, muggy, clear, a low of 73. Thursday, partly cloudy. A couple of isolated pop-up storms. A lot of us stay dry, though. High still around 92. For WBGL, I'm meteorologist Kevin Mighty.

Jeremy Camp, I still believe that he wrote after he lost his first wife to cancer. And I recommend the movie that is titled that same thing, based on his life, if you haven't seen it. Did I already say this is WBGL? If I didn't. Good morning. This is WBGL. I'm Courtney. And we're just thankful that you're listening to this hope-filled music. Here's Phil Wickham.

0: Okay, We the Kingdom, bring in the heat. Rescue me. This is WBGL. I'm Courtney. You're not going to want rescued from this that's happening. Wait, today's Wednesday. Okay. It's happening Friday. I almost said tomorrow. Friday, July 17th from 9 to 11. Eric Nichols from The Afternoon Show is going to be in Mount Vernon. If you're anywhere near the area, definitely stop in. Say hey. 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It's a lot of words, and I think you're picking up what I'm putting down there. And if you are coming, we'd love for you to bring a non-perishable food item for the Park Avenue Baptist Church's food pantry that we would love to bless. 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
4: To you on your Wednesday. Another hot and humid day shaping up. High between 91 and 94 with heat index values nearing 100 degrees. Clear tonight, a low near 73. Still very muggy. And an isolated shower or storm going to be possible Thursday, but still hot and humid through the day. Highs around 92. For WBGL, I'm meteorologist Kevin Lighting.

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0: So grateful for the grace of God. So grateful that we get to play music to remind you that you can't earn your salvation. You can't ever work hard enough to get the attention of God or to make him love you. He already does that. He loves you right now. He loved you when you were dead in your sins. This is WBGL. I'm Courtney. 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And they're missing them so much today. 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
5: Sunny, hot, and humid here again as we head throughout your Wednesday. Probably one of the hottest days of the week here. Highs between 91 and 94. It'll feel like over 100 degrees with the humidity. Clear tonight, a low of 73. And Thursday, partly cloudy. Maybe even a few pop-up storms. With highs in the low 90s again. For WBGL, I'm meteorologist Kevin Lighty.

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1: The devil in the wilderness. Not just any kind of timing for this either. It was after he'd been fasting everything for 40 days. Like, come on. After 2 hours of fasting, I'm thinking about food I haven't eaten in years. Like, wow, all of a sudden that sounds good. Jesus is out here physically weak. And that's when we are easily tempted. Satan comes along, tempts him with all sorts of stuff. But every time Jesus responded with, the scriptures say this and this. Coming at the lies with truth. And then finally he's just like, that's enough. Get out of here, Satan. For the scriptures say. And then Satan left like that. And Jesus, when he was leaving the earth, said to his disciples, who were going to make more disciples, who made more disciples. And that's why you and I are disciples of Jesus today. Someone told us about him. He said, go and make more disciples and tell them they're going to be able to cast out demons in my name, they heal the sick in my name. He gave us authority. So you get to also say, hey, devil, get behind me. I ain't got time for this. Ain't nobody got time for this.
2: Have you ever needed a reminder that God loves you anyway? Or wondered what it really means to live a life that points people to Jesus? Then don't miss Sidewalk Prophets. 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
6: Mostly sunny here on your Wednesday. A high temperature in the low and middle 90s, feeling like over 100 degrees in some areas. For tonight, muggy, clear, a low of 73. Thursday, partly cloudy. A couple of isolated pop-up storms. A lot of us stay dry, though. High still around 92. For WBGL, I'm meteorologist Kevin Lighty.

0: Jamie MacDonald, Ain't No Way. It's her latest. This is WBGL. I'm Courtney. If you like it, you love it, you want to hear more of it, there's a way for you to be involved that will take so little of your time, but it would mean so much to us to have you on the team. And here's some more info on that.
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5: Good morning to you on your Wednesday. Another hot and humid day shaping up. High between 91 and 94 with heat index values nearing 100 degrees. Clear tonight, a low near 73. Still very muggy. And an isolated shower or storm going to be possible Thursday, but still hot and humid through the day. Highs around 92. For WBGL, I'm meteorologist Kevin Lighting.

Help is on the way. That's Toby Mac on WBGL. I'm Courtney. I'm just thinking about how that song is called Help is on the Way, and then in parentheses, maybe midnight. It may be midnight that God comes through. He's also outside of time and space, so it doesn't matter to him. He can see in the dark. He knows what's up, and he knows what's best. And we can trust that right now, today, even in the middle of not knowing. Here's Phil Wickham.

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0: I heard a friend of mine say yesterday during a prayer meeting, oh, I'm sorry, I feel like a broken record for asking for prayer about this again. There's something going on in her life that she just is continually bringing to the Lord. And all of us were like, hey, don't be sorry. Like, this is literally what we're here to do. We're here to pray. Why would we not keep praying until, you know, it's done? But I understand the feeling that she's going through, because oftentimes I feel like, oh no, if I keep bringing this up, it feels like a burden, or people are going to get tired of hearing it or whatever. And you know what? If people get tired of hearing it, that's kind of on them, because, you know, we're not perfect. None of us are. Maybe we do get tired of hearing things, but the Lord never does. And so because we're bringing it to Him, this isn't even about us. This is WBGL, by the way. I'm Courtney. I wanted to share this with you from Matthew chapter 7. I'm going to share it in two different translations. So one is the New Living Translation that says, keep on asking and you will receive what you ask for. Keep on seeking and you will find. Keep on knocking and the door will be open to you. And then verse 11 says, if you sinful people know how to give good gifts to your children, how much more will your heavenly Father give good gifts to those who ask Him? And this is how the Message puts it. Don't bargain with God. Be direct. Ask for what you need. This isn't a cat and mouse hide and seek game we're in. If your child asks for bread, do you trick him with sawdust? If he asks for fish, do you scare him with a live snake on his plate? As bad as you are, you wouldn't think of such a thing. You're at least decent to your own children. So don't you think the God who conceived you in love will be even better?
1: Now here's another no-brainer about blended families. Adding a step-parent to the parenting team is bound to change something.
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1: 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And when things are changing, they really need to hear from their mom or dad. So you might as well start there. 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You know, it's vitally important that you maintain a united front. Remember, united you stand, but divided they fall. 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
6: Sunny, hot, and humid here again as we head throughout your Wednesday. Probably one of the hottest days of the week here. Highs between 91 and 94. It'll feel like over 100 degrees with the humidity. Clear tonight, a low of 73. And Thursday, partly cloudy. Maybe even a few pop-up storms. Highs in the low 90s again. For WBGL, I'm meteorologist Kevin Lighty.

0: He's like a new old artist because he was with the band FFH, if you remember them, from the early 2000s or so. Michael Boggs is his name. That song's called Safe. This is WBGL. I'm Courtney. We welcome you. If you just joined or if you've been around for years and decades, thanks for staying. We've been listener supported for over 40 years, and that has taken a ton of people giving sacrificially to keep hope on the air, and we don't take it for granted a single bit. And today, specifically, we want to thank our day partners, Tom and Candy Borneman of Morris, who are dedicating it today. They're dedicating in loving memory of their daughter, Mandy, on what would have been her 45th birthday, and their two precious grandchildren, Ryan and Caitlin, who are now with Jesus. 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
4: Mostly sunny here on your Wednesday. A high temperature in the low and middle 90s, feeling like over 100 degrees in some areas. For tonight, muggy, clear, a low of 73. Thursday, partly cloudy. A couple of isolated pop-up storms. A lot of us stay dry, though. High still around 92. For WBGL, I'm meteorologist Kevin Mighty.

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So many times our good is not good enough. Hey, I'm Danielle. It's WBGL. We could not fix our sin problem on our own. So God said, I will fix it. He sent his son Jesus to take care of that. It's the best news ever. Truly, here's Mercy Me.

0: Have the ants been bad at your house this summer? Because the ants have been bad at my house. I'm Danielle. It's WBGL. If you have a secret that works with all the ants that want to come in, please let me know. Here's what I'm doing. It seems to be helping. So, you know, cleaning up, making sure everything is looking pretty good. The ants were still coming back, and people say, well, they're looking for water. It's hot outside, so you just have to deal with them. And I don't want to do any toxic stuff. And so I do have a spray bottle with about 3/4 vinegar, 1/4 water, a couple drops of tea tree oil, the pure stuff. Now, you could just do the vinegar and the water, and I'm spraying everything down with that. But what I've discovered is making sure that everything is extra clean. All the crumbs are off the counter. I sprayed this mixture all around the garbage can, all around the top of the garbage can, and then in the sink. The sink is empty and clean, but I'm spraying a layer in there. So the ants say, I don't want to go there. That's not water. That's stinky vinegar and tea tree oil. And this morning I woke up and there was just one or two ants, which was so much better than the many, many ants that had come. And so I'm hoping this spray deal continues to work.
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8: Mostly sunny. It's going to be a hot one today. Those highs between 91 and 94. Factor in the humidity. Now we're talking 100 degrees. And that's going to be pretty common across the state. Clear tonight, a low of 73 degrees. Very muggy. Thursday, maybe an isolated shower or storm. I think a lot of it stay dry, though. But, hey, there's a chance of some rain. Highs, though, still around 92. For WBGL, I'm meteorologist Kevin Lighting.

Eric from the afternoon show. He's been called the nicest guy ever. He is going to be in Mount Vernon for the WBGL Great Summer Road Trip, stopping at Subculture Coffee Company. 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He'll be there 9 a.m. to 11. 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

0: Miss Megan Woods with a new song, Heaven, down here on WBGL. Welcome. I'm Danielle. Glad you're here. Not glad when an army of ants is in my house. Supposedly, they're looking for water in the summer. Even if you keep your house super clean, they're still trying to scout it out. And so that's not a lovely thing, but something that is sweet and lovely is that a group of ladybugs is called a loveliness. Isn't that such a sweet thing? Some facts just as adorable as those little ladybugs. A group of ladybugs called a loveliness. This is something fun to look up on your own, or if you have kids, looking at what different bug groups are called and animal groups. So fireflies, lightning bugs, a group of them is called a sparkle. A sparkle! Yes, I'm serious. A group of butterflies is called a kaleidoscope. A group of penguins is called a waddle. Get this, flamingos. A group of flamingos is called a flamboyance. The list goes on. I am serious. A group of sea stars at the beach is called a galaxy.
1: Summer is the season for sports, from tennis and soccer to swimming and cycling, but there's always a risk of injury, so the key to avoiding them is preparation and awareness. 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Cold muscles are more prone to strains and sprains, so spend at least 5 minutes doing light cardio and dynamic stretching. Hydration is also critical. Dehydration can lead to muscle cramps, dizziness, and poor performance. 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

0: Josiah Queen on WBGL with Demons Run and Hide. Hey, I'm Danielle. Josiah Queen, he was in concert Saturday evening at the Devon Lakeshore Amphitheater, a beautiful place. There is a lake right there, and I was able to talk to Josiah Queen for a few minutes backstage, and he shared that him and his guys jumped into the lake earlier on in the day. And he said, yeah, it's safe to jump in the water. I don't think it is to drink the water. What a fun young man. He's just 23 years old, and he sold out that place singing songs about Jesus, about 4,800 seats in the Devon Lakeshore Amphitheater, a beautiful place if you ever get a chance to go to a concert there. A big thank you to our WBGL day partners, Tom and Candy Borneman. They're from Morris. 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
1: My name's Stephanie North. I had something pretty incredible happen. We had those storms, in the 3rd. They were pretty bad.
2: Yeah.
1: I'm the type of person who always prays before I go to bed for protection. Well, a whole tree trunk fell on my house. And then when I went in the morning to check, it fell right past the back end of my van. It didn't touch it. And really close to my picture window, but it didn't shatter it. So I'm just thankful to God. I got a little girl with disabilities, and I use that van as a wheelchair lift. I use that van to haul her around in. So you know how important that van was to me. So what the devil meant for bad, God took care of it anyway, and then he cleaned up the mess.
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6: Mostly sunny. It's going to be a hot one today. Those highs between 91 and 94. Factor in the humidity. Now we're talking 100 degrees. That's going to be pretty common across the state. Clear tonight, a low of 73 degrees. Very muggy. Thursday, maybe an isolated shower or storm. I think a lot of it stay dry, though, but hey, there's a chance of some rain. Highs, though, still around 92. For WBGL, I'm meteorologist Kevin Light.

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is calling. County fairs, ball games, cookouts, and nights that seem to last a little longer. Thank God for the simple gifts of summer. 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

0: WBGL. Hey, it's Danielle. Glad you're here. Adding something when you have expressed yourself, adding the but, is not always a good thing. But I have one that is really, really, really good. Okay, this is when you say, I can't do this. And you're looking at a situation in your life that looks hopeless, that's really hard, that's painful. Perhaps it's a prodigal child. Perhaps it's a relationship that you want to heal and just hasn't healed. And over the weekend, I was thinking about how I couldn't do something in regards to a difficult situation in my life. But then adding, but anytime we say, I can't do this, I can't do anything, add this but God can. I can't do it, but God, you can do it. Whew, I got calmness and peace from that. I got a letting go. Even at times, I will be in a situation and like, I just can't even do this right now. But God, you can. Let's add that, but God, you can, when it comes to the we can'ts.
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5: Mostly sunny. It's going to be a hot one today. Those highs between 91 and 94. Factor in the humidity. Now we're talking 100 degrees. And that's going to be pretty common across the state. Clear tonight. A low of 73 degrees. Very muggy. Thursday, maybe an isolated shower or storm. I think a lot of us stay dry, though. But, hey, there's a chance of some rain. Highs, though, still around 92. For WBGL, I'm meteorologist Kevin Lighting.

I think Emerson Day, as a mama, she will be a mama bear just based on her songs. You know, a mama bear, really, really protective. Her baby boy, Waylon, coming up on 2 months old. She shares some sweet photos on her social media. Here's No Smoke on WBG.

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0: sitting down with Eric from the afternoon show for a cup of coffee. You're invited to do that this Friday morning, 9 a.m. until 11. Eric will be at Subculture Coffee Company in Mount Vernon on WBGL's Great Summer Road Trip. Hey, I'm Danielle. I've spent some time having coffee with Eric when we did the afternoon show together for about 6.5 years, and he drank a lot of coffee during that time, and he would love to get you a small hot or iced coffee at Subculture Coffee Company. Also, he'd love to give you a WBGL Great Summer Road Trip t-shirt, a keychain. He would love to meet you, your kids, and you don't have to bring anything, but if you'd like to, we're collecting non-perishable food items for the Park Avenue Baptist Church's food pantry, caring for those in need in the Mount Vernon community. If you'd like to find out more details about this Friday stop and also the skating party stop coming up, you can find those details at WBGL.org.
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0: The band House Fires with I Thank God on WBGL. Hey, I'm Danielle. My kids went to camp last week, a wonderful Christ-centered camp, and my son said that song was on, and the words, Hell Lost Another One, I Am Free, really touched his heart, and he found the words. He made it his phone background, and it's such a joy when our kids get to experience Jesus, to feel God's presence. I'm so grateful for that. 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Their names are Tom and Candy Borneman. 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
5: Mostly sunny. It's going to be a hot one today. Those highs between 91 and 94. Factor in the humidity. Now we're talking 100 degrees. That's going to be pretty common across the state. Clear tonight. A low of 73 degrees. Very muggy. Thursday, maybe an isolated shower or storm. I think a lot of us stay dry, though, but hey, there's a chance of some rain. Highs, though, still around 92. For WBGL, I'm meteorologist Kevin Lighty.

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5: Mostly sunny. It's going to be a hot one today. Those highs between 91 and 94. Factor in the humidity. Now we're talking 100 degrees. And that's going to be pretty common across the state. Clear tonight, a low of 73 degrees. Very muggy. Thursday, maybe an isolated shower or storm. I think a lot of it stay dry, though. But, hey, there's a chance of some rain. Highs, though, still around 92. For WBGL, I'm meteorologist Kevin Lighting.

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From s'mores by the fire to telling with the ones you love. May this summer remind you of the sweetness of God's goodness. We're glad you're here. 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

0: pasta at Olive Garden every day for 13 weeks. This is how the Olive Garden never-ending pasta pass works. I'm Danielle. It's WBGL. I'm gluten-free, so I won't be getting this. 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It costs $100. 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Would you get tired of this? Would you get weighed down with carbs? Probably, but many people saying, take my money. So if you are interested in this, PastaPass.com. It goes on sale tomorrow at 2 p.m. You'll want to keep refreshing and trying to get it because it's limited to 10,000 people nationwide. So if it's not Olive Garden, what's a restaurant pass that you would pay for? Many people, of course, saying Chick-fil-A. Jeremy says Chick-fil-A for sure. Obadiah said Chick-fil-A just for the cookies. Laura said Texas Roadhouse, all you can eat, and the honey butter, that is so, so good. Shannon said McDonald's, the Diet Coke pass. I would be making money on that. If you have a restaurant pass that you would like to get, I mean, not all restaurants do this, of course, but we wish they did. Text me, let me know, 866-917-9245.
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1: 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Those are the big rocks. And then the smaller rocks are all of those other bonuses that I can fit in if I have the margin and the bandwidth. And so my clarion call, I hope, to moms is that all these things we're putting on ourselves, especially the young moms. When you are a young mom, sometimes it is all you can do to just raise babies. And it feels like such a long period of time, but it is not. You know, we have the rest of our lives to do those big dreams and do the traveling and whatever. It's just such a short period of time that we have little ones in the home.
2: More insights from Jessica Smart today when you visit FamilyMinute.org.
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0: 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I know somebody. I'm Danielle. Time for me to go. 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
7: Mostly sunny. It's going to be a hot one today. Those highs between 91 and 94. Factor in the humidity. Now we're talking 100 degrees. And that's going to be pretty common across the state. Clear tonight, a low of 73 degrees. Very muggy. Thursday, maybe an isolated shower or storm. I think a lot of us stay dry, though. But, hey, there's a chance of some rain. Highs, though, still around 92. For WBGL, I'm meteorologist Kevin Lighty.

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Jeremy Camp, rocking it out on WBGL. Hey, I'm Lindsay. Halfway through the week, I have lots of music to keep you uplifted and positive and encouraged as you listen. This song, if you need anything provided in your life, this is your song. Turn this up and believe that God could do it. It's The Lord Will Provide from Passion.

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0: 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Hey, I'm Lindsay. If you're having trouble believing or having the faith for something, let me tell you this story about my garden. Because every spring, I take these tiny little zinnia flower seeds that are they're so small. I mean, they're so light. Like if the wind blows them right, it'll blow it right out of my hand. And I think every year I'm like, there's no way this is going to turn into a flower. Like there's just no way. But I have enough faith to put it in the ground anyway. And I cover it with soil and the sun does its thing. The rainwater does its thing. I water it every day. And then 60 days later, I just got my first beautiful, tall, strong, hot pink zinnia flower. And I'm like, well, I guess it does work. Like, I guess you can put a seed in the ground and have the faith that it will turn into this big, beautiful flower. Here's your Bible verse. Here's your encouragement if you're having trouble believing in something. Hebrews 11:1. Faith is the confidence. It's the belief in what we hope for, an assurance about what we do not see. It's trusting that even if you can't see it right now, you have the confidence and faith in God that He's gonna make it good.
1: Have you ever needed a reminder that God loves you anyway? Or wondered what it really means to live a life that points people to Jesus? Then don't miss Sidewalk Prophets. 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You love me. 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
5: Mostly sunny. It's going to be a hot one today. Those highs between 91 and 94. Factor in the humidity. Now we're talking 100 degrees. And that's going to be pretty common across the state. Clear tonight, a low of 73 degrees. Very muggy. Thursday, maybe an isolated shower or storm. I think a lot of it stay dry, though. But, hey, there's a chance of some rain. Highs, though, still around 92. For WBGL, I'm meteorologist Kevin Lighting.

Love when two great artists get together and do a song together. That's Phil Wickham and Crowder on that one. It's called It Really Is Amazing Grace on WBGL. Hi, I'm Lindsay. I'm happy to be hanging out with you, listening to these Jesus jams together, keeping you lifted up. Here's Micah Tyler. On the night.

0: WBGL. Hi, I'm Lindsay. So glad you're here. Hey, if you listen to the afternoon show here with Eric and you feel lifted up and encouraged by him, you should come meet him on Friday. He's going to be at the WBGL Great Summer Road Trip in Mount Vernon at Subculture Coffee Company. He wants to buy you a cup of coffee. He's the nicest guy. So it's this Friday, July 17th from 9 to 11. It's the Great Summer Road Trip. We've been stopping at local communities all over the WBGL listening area. 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We'd love to see you. Eric would love to meet you and get you a cup of coffee on the Great Summer Road Trip. 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

0: 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Hi, I'm Lindsay. 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And today is dedicated in loving memory of their daughter, Mandy, on what would have been her 45th birthday. Also, their two precious grandchildren, Ryan and Caitlin, who are now with Jesus. They are greatly missed by family and friends. So let's gather around the Borneman family today with love and peace and prayers. We're so thankful. We see you in your grief. We ask Jesus for comfort. 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
9: Mostly sunny. It's going to be a hot one today. Those highs between 91 and 94. Factor in the humidity. Now we're talking 100 degrees. And that's going to be pretty common across the state. Clear tonight. A low of 73 degrees. Very muggy. Thursday, maybe an isolated shower or storm. I think a lot of it stay dry, though. But, hey, there's a chance of some rain. Highs, though, still around 92. For WBGL, I'm meteorologist Kevin Lighting.

The kids are out of school, the calendar is full, and the days can feel long. Here's a steady place for you in the middle of it all. WBGL.

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WBGL. Hey, I'm Lindsay. I am very glad you're here this afternoon so that you can get lifted up. There are a few songs that we play, but I just don't feel it's just not okay to listen to them at a normal volume. There's really, you got to turn it up. And this one is one of them. Crank it. Get to know God's awesomeness, his power. It's Phil Wickham and What an Awesome God. God.

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0: WBTL. Hi, I'm Lindsay. If you're a grandparent, I want to encourage you. I've got together some free Christian grandparenting resources, and we put them at our website, WBGL.org. You can also text the word grand to 866-917-9245. I was talking with Elaine McAllister. She's a grandma. She wrote the book Celebrating Grandparenting. So she's like very into grandparenting. And I was talking with her about the grief that can be in grandparenting. Like maybe you've lost a grandchild, or maybe you don't talk to your grandkids because of family situations. And she was just encouraging you to take that all to God. Like he is very close to the brokenhearted. He can handle it. He can handle the mess. He can handle the pain. He can handle the grief. And to bring it all to him, like not to push those feelings away or down, but to feel them and deal with them with God. And then to find yourself a friend. And if you don't have one, maybe pray for one, that God would bring someone into your path that would really be able to be with you in that, like in that grief and in that pain, and that they would be one to pray for you in that and encourage you in that. He could really bring somebody like that to you. The loss that we have is as great as the love was. So the more that you loved, the more loss you feel. That's so true with any type of grief. And so just want to encourage you in that. And if you want some more Christian grandparenting resources that are free and that can help you along, we've put those at our website, WBGL.org, or text GRAND to 866-917-9245.
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5: Sunny, hot, and humid on your Wednesday afternoon with a high temperature between 91 and 94 degrees. It'll feel like 100 with the humidity. For tonight, clear skies, a low of 73. And Thursday, partly cloudy, maybe an isolated storm or two. High temperatures near 92. For WBGL, I'm meteorologist Kevin Lighting.

0: first.
1: It's because God loved us first that we get to have love in our hearts to give to others. It all originates from Him. This is WBGL. I'm Lindsay. Cece Winans is about to take us to church right now. Let's worship together. This is Worthy of It All. Oh.

0: WBTL. Hey, I'm Lindsay. Maybe you're a person who wants to share about Jesus, but you are not sure how to bring it up. Like, how do you start? What do you say? How do you bring up his name in normal conversation? So we're really serious about that too, spreading his name and his hope. Maybe you're like me and you look at people who don't have hope in Jesus and you're like, how are they doing it? How are they getting through life without hope in God? So we want to make sure that as many people as possible know about him. And you can help with that. So request a free I Love Jesus kit. 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So you can leave these at a restaurant or at your work or at the gym, wherever. 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
1: 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Hi, I'm Lindsay. God's love does feel good. His comfort feels good. His peace feels good. And that's what we're praying over the WDBGL Day Partners today. These are friends who have given generously, financially, so that you can hear the music. They're Tom and Candy Borneman. They're from Morris. And today's a very special day. Today's dedicated in loving memory of their daughter, Mandy, on what would have been her 45th birthday. Also, their two precious grandchildren, Ryan and Caitlin, who are now with Jesus. They are greatly missed by family and friends. And so we just ask that God would be their comfort and their peace, that he would really carry them today. Bornemans, we're so thankful for you. 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
6: Sunny, hot, and humid on your Wednesday afternoon with a high temperature between 91 and 94 degrees. It'll feel like 100 with the humidity. For tonight, clear skies, a low of 73, and Thursday, partly cloudy, maybe an isolated storm or two. High temperatures near 92. For WBGL, I'm meteorologist Kevin Lighting.

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0: Peter Burton. Where would I be on WBGL? Hi, I'm Lindsay. That's a song about counting your blessings, of not being too busy to miss them or pass them by, but taking them in and noticing what God has done in your life. Here's Steph Schleter and Won't Start Now.
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0: 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Hey, I'm Lindsay. If you're having trouble believing or having the faith for something, let me tell you this story about my garden. Because every spring, I take these tiny little zinnia flower seeds that are they're so small. I mean, they're so light. Like if the wind blows them right, it'll blow it right out of my hand. And I think every year I'm like, there's no way this is going to turn into a flower. Like there's just no way. But I have enough faith to put it in the ground anyway. And I cover it with soil and the sun does its thing. The rainwater does its thing. I water it every day. And then 60 days later, I just got my first beautiful, tall, strong, hot pink zinnia flower. And I'm like, well, I guess it does work. Like, I guess you can put a seed in the ground and have the faith that it will turn into this big, beautiful flower. Here's your Bible verse. Here's your encouragement if you're having trouble believing in something. Hebrews 11:1. Faith is the confidence. It's the belief in what we hope for, an assurance about what we do not see. It's trusting that even if you can't see it right now, you have the confidence and faith in God that He's gonna make it good.
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5: Sunny, hot, and humid on your Wednesday afternoon with a high temperature between 91 and 94 degrees. It'll feel like 100 with humidity. For tonight, clear skies, a low of 73, and Thursday, partly cloudy, maybe an isolated storm or two. High temperatures near 92. For WBGL, I'm meteorologist Kevin Light.

Alrighty is the key word in that song. Jesus Loves, Zach Williams on WDBGL. You're already loved. So nothing you can do to earn it, to get it, because it's already yours. You already got it. I'm glad that you're here to be reminded of how much God loves you. Here's Katie Nicole. I've

0: 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Hi, I'm Lindsay. I don't know if you know this, but we have a podcast here at WBGL. And so if you like Hope in Jesus stories and you'd love to hear more of them and like in a longer format, you should go listen to the Unfolding podcast with our friend Meredith. 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This is actually Nate Bargatze's dad. So Nate Bargatze, maybe you know him. He's the famous comedian right now. So this is his dad, Stephen. And this is a story about forgiveness, about forgiving the person that hurt you the most. This man has such a story, a remarkable story of his childhood, God's faithfulness, and a powerful moment of mercy that changed everything. 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Stephen Bargatze's story is one that you might want to listen to. 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
1: 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Whoops. Hi, this is Chuck Swindoll. God never says, whoops, I made a mistake. I shouldn't have given you that trial, Bob. I meant that hard time for Frank over there. It's not like that at all. 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They are specifically arranged with our weaknesses and immaturity in mind. And he bears down, he doesn't let up. And we groan, and we hurt, and we weep, and hopefully we grow, and we learn. I know it could be hard, but it's never accidental. It's never an oops sort of thing. The love of God is not like that.
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1: Micah Tyler and Perfectly on WBGL. Hi, I'm Lindsay. I'm glad you're here because these songs work, and they work at lifting you up. They work at giving you a positive perspective and attitude because Jesus is in these songs. And so I'm so glad that you're here. And it's because of our friends who have made it possible for you to be here, for you to listen to these songs. They are the WBGL Day Partners, and they are giving financially very generously so that this music can play. They're Tom and Candy Borneman from Morris, and today's dedicated in loving memory of their daughter, Mandy, on what would have been her 45th birthday. Also, their two precious grandchildren, Ryan and Caitlin, who are now with Jesus. They are greatly missed by family and friends. And so we're gathering around the Bornemans today. If you're a praying person, I know maybe you don't know them, but maybe you could say a quick prayer that God would be their comfort and their peace as they need that today. Big thank you to Tom and Candy. We're so thankful for your gift, that you're making hope possible for so many people through WBGL today.
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5: Sunny, hot, and humid on your Wednesday afternoon with a high temperature between 91 and 94 degrees. It'll feel like 100 with the humidity. For tonight, clear skies, a low of 73. And Thursday, partly cloudy, maybe an isolated storm or two. High temperatures near 92. For WBGL, I'm meteorologist Kevin Lighting.

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That's Tasha Layton featuring Chris Brown and Worship Through It on WBGL. 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

0: On Wednesdays here on WBGL, we like to talk about God's mercy. We like to think about it and see how we can extend that to those around us. I was thinking about Bartimaeus in the Bible. Interesting name, right? Bartimaeus. They called him blind Bartimaeus. He couldn't see. In Mark chapter 10 in the Gospels, he couldn't see Jesus, but he believed that Jesus could change his life. And so he cried out, "Jesus, Son of David, have mercy on me." And something that's really sad to me in this story is the crowd tried to silence him, tried to get him to be quiet, but he refused. He refused to stop calling out, and he called to Jesus, and we read that Jesus heard him. He stopped. He showed mercy. He healed Bartimaeus and restored his sight. Maybe today you've been wondering if God is hearing your prayers. And I think one thing we can learn from this story is to keep calling. Keep calling out to him. He's the same Jesus who healed Bartimaeus, hearing your prayers today.
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8: Sunny, hot, and humid on your Wednesday afternoon with a high temperature between 91 and 94 degrees. It'll feel like 100 with the humidity. For tonight, clear skies, a low of 73. And Thursday, partly cloudy, maybe an isolated storm or two. High temperatures near 92. For WBGL, I'm meteorologist Kevin Light.

Summer can take you across town, across the state, or just out to the backyard. 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

Here is your WBGL verse of the day from WBGL.org. It comes from Proverbs 16, verse 24. It says, "Gracious words are a honeycomb, sweet to the soul and healing to the bones."

0: We are looking forward to this coming Friday morning. WBGL's Great Summer Road Trip continuing. Myself and several others from WBGL will be at Subculture Coffee Company in Mount Vernon. Going to be there from 9 to 11. And we'll have some of those Great Summer Road Trip t-shirts. The first 100 adults and 50 kids who come will receive one. And also the first 100 guests are going to receive a free small hot or iced coffee. And that sounds really good. Park Avenue Baptist Church has a food pantry, and we're going to be collecting some non-perishable food items for that as well. So if you want to bring some of that by, that would be welcomed too. We hope to see you and connect there again this coming Friday morning. If you want to learn more about our great summer road trip, and we've got another location coming up after this one, we've got the details for you there at WBGL.org.
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0: Josiah Queen here on WBGL. A recent concert that some of our friends here at WBGL were there with you. Maybe you were there as well in Decatur. What a great time. And it's been fun to see all of the summer concerts that are happening throughout our listening area. Well, we want to say thank you here on this Wednesday, July 15th, to our WBGL Day partners today. It's Tom and Candy Borneman of Morris. 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
1: My name's Stephanie North. 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We had those storms, on the 3rd. 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
1: 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Well, a whole tree trunk fell on my house. 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It didn't touch it. And really close to my picture window, but it didn't shatter it. So I'm just thankful to God I got a little girl with disabilities. And I use that van, it's a wheelchair lift. I use that van to haul her around in. So you know how important that van was to me. So what the devil meant for bad, God took care of it anyway, and then he cleaned up the mess.
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7: Sunny, hot, and humid on your Wednesday afternoon with a high temperature between 91 and 94 degrees. It'll feel like 100 with the humidity. For tonight, clear skies, a low of 73. And Thursday, partly cloudy, maybe an isolated storm or two. High temperatures near 92. For WBGL, I'm meteorologist Kevin Lighting.

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WBGL, I'm Eric. I'm always curious about bumper stickers, so if you have one on your car, I'll probably take a moment to stop and read what it has to say. Like this one I saw recently, it said, "Are you this close to Jesus?" 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

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Bet you wanna sing hallelujah. 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
5: Warm weather will continue here as we head throughout the rest of tonight. We are actually going to watch out for a little bit of fog developing, a low between 69 and 73. Wednesday is sunny, hot, humid, 90 to 96. The heat index values over 100 pretty easily. Still topping out in the low 90s again on Thursday with lots of humidity. For WBGL, I'm meteorologist Kevin Lighty.

That's Jamie McDonald and Desperate on WBGL. I'm Eric. If you want to hear a conversation with Jamie McDonald, she was a recent guest on the podcast called I Love That Song with Keith Stevens. 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Just check out I Love That Song.

0: Matt Barr and Hold Us Together here on WBGL America. This coming Friday morning, it's coming up here real soon, and we're going to be at Subculture Coffee Company in Mount Vernon. Myself and a few others from WBGL looking forward to spending some time with you if you're in the area and would like to stop by. We do have some of those great summer road trip t-shirts and keychains, and I'm told the first 100 adults and 50 kids who show up are going to receive one of those. 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And again, this is at Subculture Coffee Company in Mount Vernon this coming Friday morning, 9 to 11. And while we're there, if you want to bring a non-perishable food item by, I know that Park Avenue Baptist Church would appreciate that for their food pantry to help out the Mount Vernon community. And so we hope to see you there. Come spend a few moments with us on the great summer road trip. We've got the details at WBGL.org.
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0: 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I'm Eric. 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
5: Very muggy rest of your Wednesday. Those heat index values at 100, and we're going to see those temperatures tonight only falling down to the low and mid 70s under clear skies. Now, isolated rain chances are going to enter back into the picture for both Thursday and Friday, maybe even hanging around into the weekend. Still pretty muggy, though. For WBGL, I'm meteorologist Kevin Lighting.

Champaign-Urbana, WBMV Mount Vernon, WCBW East St. Louis, WCFL Morris Chicagoland, WCRT Terre Haute, WIBI Carlinville, WIMB Murfreesboro, WNLD Decatur, WVNL Vandalia, WZGL Charleston, W230BS Effingham, W211AD Granite City, K295FB Cape Girardeau, and around the world at W.

Songs that remind you there's always hope for the future. I believe you're only getting started. WBGL.

0: If there's someone in your life that just needs to be reminded that Jesus loves them, that he cares for them, that he has a plan for them, maybe this person's coming to your mind right now. You know who that is. Maybe it's a family member. Maybe it's a child or a grandchild, or maybe it's a coworker, somebody in your life that could be reminded that Jesus loves them. Well, there's probably a lot of people that come to mind, but maybe there's somebody specifically there and you're really not sure how to reach out to them and connect to them in a way that does this. Well, we want to come alongside and help. We have these I Love Jesus kits, and we have sent out quite a few. And so that is very encouraging to see so many of them given to friends, just spreading his love. They have three stickers and three cards inside. You can share them with a friend or somebody in your life, and it will just remind them that they are loved. If you want to get yours, you can get that I Love Jesus kit for free at WBGL.org.
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5: Very muggy rest of your Wednesday. Those heat index values at 100, and we're going to see those temperatures tonight only falling down to the low and mid 70s under clear skies. Now, isolated rain chances are going to enter back into the picture for both Thursday and Friday, maybe even hanging around into the weekend. Still pretty muggy, though. For WBGL, I'm meteorologist Kevin Lighty.

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0: WBGL, I'm Eric. Sometimes I like to hike in the listening area. It might be in southern Illinois. It might be in Indiana. It might be northern Illinois. Just wherever I can find a good place to hike. One place I've enjoyed going to is Starved Rock. Have you been there? On a hot day, it can be not very easy climbing up all the steps to get to the top. I remember the last time I was climbing those steps, I was hot and I was sweaty and I got tired. And I had to really focus on the next step in front of me. And the next step. And the next step. And when I arrived at the top, I'll never forget being tired, being sweaty, being a little bit out of breath. But that view was incredible. It was different than the view I had earlier on the ground. And you know, our view changes when we keep climbing. It changes. And life can be like an uphill climb sometimes, and maybe that's been your week. The next step, difficult, hard, challenging. I'd like to encourage you not to quit before you see what God has waiting for you when you get there. Keep trusting Him. Keep climbing. Somebody said this, sometimes the greatest perspective comes after the hardest part of the journey.
1: And I literally have a piece of paper in my office that says, here are the big rocks.
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1: Love the Lord. Be a good daughter. Raise your kids. Be a good wife. Spend time with God. Keep my body healthy. Those are the big rocks. And then the smaller rocks are all of those other bonuses that I can fit in if I have the margin and the bandwidth. And so my clarion call, I hope, to moms is that all these things we're putting on ourselves, especially the young moms. When you are a young mom, sometimes it is all you can do to just raise babies. And it feels like such a long period of time, but it is not. You know, we have the rest of our lives to do those big dreams and do the traveling and whatever. It's just such a short period of time that we have little ones in the home.
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7: Very muggy rest of your Wednesday. Those heat index values at 100, and we're going to see those temperatures tonight only falling down to the low and mid 70s under clear skies. Now, isolated rain chances are going to enter back into the picture for both Thursday and Friday, maybe even hanging around into the weekend. Still pretty muggy, though. For WBGL, I'm meteorologist Kevin Lighting.

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That's Peter Burton here on WBGL America. Many people say that WBGL makes them feel uplifted. It encourages them in their faith. It brings peace to their minds, the music, the songs. I hope it does that for you, too. 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

0: On Wednesdays here on WBGL, we like to talk about God's mercy. We like to think about it and see how we can extend that to those around us. I was thinking about Bartimaeus in the Bible. Interesting name, right? Bartimaeus. They called him blind Bartimaeus. He couldn't see. In Mark chapter 10 in the Gospels, he couldn't see Jesus, but he believed that Jesus could change his life. And so he cried out, "Jesus, Son of David, have mercy on me." And something that's really sad to me in this story is the crowd tried to silence him, tried to get him to be quiet, but he refused. He refused to stop calling out, and he called to Jesus, and we read that Jesus heard him. He stopped. He showed mercy. He healed Bartimaeus and restored his sight. Maybe today you've been wondering if God is hearing your prayers. And I think one thing we can learn from this story is to keep calling. Keep calling out to him. He's the same Jesus who healed Bartimaeus, hearing your prayers today.
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2: Very muggy rest of your Wednesday. Those heat index values at 100, and we're going to see those temperatures tonight only falling down to the low and mid 70s under clear skies. Now, isolated rain chances are going to enter back into the picture for both Thursday and Friday, maybe even hanging around into the weekend. Still pretty muggy, though. For WBGL, I'm meteorologist Kevin Lighting.

Here is your WBGL verse of the day from WBGL.org. It comes from Proverbs 16, verse 24. It says, "Gracious words are a honeycomb, sweet to the soul and healing to the bones."

0: We are looking forward to this coming Friday morning. WBGL's great summer road trip continuing. Myself and several others from WBGL will be at Subculture Coffee Company in Mount Vernon. Going to be there from 9 to 11. And we'll have some of those great summer road trip t-shirts. The first 100 adults and 50 kids who come will receive one. And also the first 100 guests are going to receive a free small hot or iced coffee. And that sounds really good. Park Avenue Baptist Church has a food pantry, and we're going to be collecting some non-perishable food items for that as well. So if you want to bring some of that by, that would be welcomed too. We hope to see you and connect there again this coming Friday morning. If you want to learn more about our great summer road trip, and we've got another location coming up after this one, we've got the details for you there at WBGL.org.
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5: A very muggy rest of your Wednesday. Those heat index values at 100, and we're going to see those temperatures tonight only falling down to the low and mid 70s under clear skies. Now, isolated rain chances are going to enter back into the picture for both Thursday and Friday, maybe even hanging around into the weekend. Still pretty muggy, though. For WBGL, I'm meteorologist Kevin Lighty.

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